0: to Lincoln 32, traffic defense, vital 5 points in the Route 48.
1: Come on, Kurt here.
0: The gray and blue Mustang drag racing. They're westbound on Lytle going towards 48. Caller is no longer following.
1: Come on, Kurt, you're fine.
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1: Maple 32, go ahead. Your traffic level, did you advise her responding to the domestic?
0: Yeah, clear out that traffic call for more.
1: Here, clear 2021.

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1: 34, I'm clear.
0: 2022.

0: for Cycle 36.
1: Hey, Paul, thank you, guys.
0: I'm reduced. 11 will be paying. They still need incoming units.
1: Yeah, bye. 8 call 30.

0: Paul 32. I'll call over now. If they did request you switch over to the radio, I'm not sure if they gave any more updates. 2024.
1: Paul 30.
0: Paul 30. Did you know if Lebanon still needs Paul 32 to respond out there?
1: 32 can disregard. They disregarded us. Myself and 33 are headed to the runway on Deerfield Road.
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0: 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Two Zebra 31 while being checked, North Park.
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1: 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Are you on scene?
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0: 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Turtle Creek Center.
1: Here for it. Also no fire with me.
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0: Create me a call for a public service and just make the carry address for the PD.
1: You're clear, 2038.

0: to Lincoln 33, prior traffic for a vehicle fire, 4526 Bunnell Hill.
1: To Lincoln 33, go ahead.
0: Caller is unsure of the exact address. They're a passerby. They advise there's a vehicle on fire in the parking lot.
1: Lincoln 33, clear.
0: 2039.
1: To Lincoln 31, you can send that to me as well.
0: You're clear, 2039.

0: Battalion 21.
1: To Lincoln 33, to Lincoln 31. Caller is advising it's directly across from the dad's gun shop. And their
2: Battalion 21.
1: No further information.
3: 31, you're clear. I'm in the area.
0: The address for this call is an unknown, possibly related, or next to the dad's gun shop. Make sure you're clear on the location.
2: 2031.
1: 2031, go ahead.
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0: 2041.
3: 2031, it's not a vehicle fire, it's just a brush fire.
1: You're clear, I'll see the fire, 2041.
0: And you're just responding to Bonnell Hill for the vehicle fire. Police on scene confirming this is a brush fire, not a vehicle fire.
2: Battalion 21, clear.
0: 2042.
4: There's 2 pounds, engine 23.
3: 2141, you can change this and open burn.
0: Got it.
4: There's two possible fire origins. One is off of Bunnell Hill and one is over West to Springboro Road. We are going to get the one off of Bunnell Hill.
0: Engine 23. You're clear on scene, two possible fire origins, one off of Bunnell Hill, one over on West Springboard Road. You're on scene of Bunnell Hill, 2042.

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1: Engine
0: 23. So this is an outdoor fire on Bundlefield. I'll get you an address, an accurate address in a minute. We're going to be putting this scene and going to the other origin over by Springboro Road.
1: You're clear. Do you have an address yet for Springboro Road?
0: Negative. All we see is smoke in the area.
1: You're clear. Would you like a new call?
0: Affirmative.
1: You're clear. Do you have an intersection of where the smoke was seen?
0: Go ahead and it's off of Funnel. It's another control burn. You can cancel everybody else. We can handle.
1: You're clear. Engine 23, do you have a specific area you want the new call made at?
0: Wait one second.
1: You're clear.

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0: Lincoln 33, fire traffic, person at smoke investigation, 4500 block of Bunnels.
1: Lincoln 33.
0: While Engine 23 was responding to the vehicle fire, they found a possible second fire with a lot of smoke in the area. They're out investigating.
1: Lincoln 33, clear.
0: 2049.
2: To Lincoln 31.
0: To Lincoln 31, go ahead.
2: I've already spoken to the fire department.
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2: It's another open burn.
0: You're clear, she's Lincoln 33, you're clear to drop.
1: Communications, Lincoln 23. 33, clear.
0: 33,
4: you're clear transporting. Engine 23, go ahead.
1: This is going to be a control burn at 4689 Bunnell Hill. You can play Chris available.
4: 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You're available 24-9.
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0: Caller on the phone is very upset. They advised one of their neighbors called in that she is abusing her kids, and now they are waving around BB guns or real guns and shooting into the woods. The neighbors are on Moses, who sees them outside now, by there. It's adult and kids out there.
1: 31 clear, responding.

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to Adam 31 to Adam 32. Caller advises a white truck in the parking lot, but unsure if it's the neighbor's truck. She also advised that she's going to start retaliating if they're going to call on her for stupid stuff. Caller repeats any of their personal information.

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1: Three
0: 3376 North State Route 741. Caller is a DoorDasher, dropped food off at this address and sees two people naked having sex through the front window.
1: 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Checking 32 clear.
0: That was unit clear, 2115.

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0: 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Return to current 01 to a 2016 Kia Sedan of the Liberty Township. Nine 55 also stacking a phone call.
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0: 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If he calls back, we'll let him know to reach out to records.
1: Yeah.
0: 21:28.

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0: Paul 39, tracking escort at Hargis. Caller's doing a Facebook Marketplace meetup, and once an officer present doesn't know who the other party is, they'll be in a black Ford Explorer EPA 15.
1: Good question.
0: 2147.

0: 12 fertig.
1: 12.
0: Central Industry. In Robert Frank, 5315.
1: 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The tag is current 01 on a black 2022 Toyota out of Germantown.

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0: 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PD is on scene, advised that the vehicle is in the middle of the highway, appears to be smoking.
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0: 23T.

0: 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Just for information, OSC is on scene and advised that fire can disregard.
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0: Battalion 56.
2: 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I'm on scene. I'll have I-71 northbound. I'll check with Medic 58 before we cancel anything.
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1: 8-31 on scene, 2227. 2 Adam 12 and voice complaint, 8349 Meadowlark.
0: 2 Adam 12.
1: Caller says that there are fireworks going on in the area, unknown exactly where, and loud music.
0: Be clear.
1: 2228.

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0: Clay Township Police Department confirmed a Signal 1 on a Kristen Cunningham. She's located at Miami Valley Hospital.
1: You're clear.
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0: I still show you on your traffic stop. Are you available?
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0: Is that last update wanting us to stay at the driveway of the impound and not commit to the impound lot?
1: Affirmative, advise the driveway.
0: You're clear. 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
1: 31.
0: Reference the previous noise complaint. The neighbors are still letting out fireworks and it did strike the caller's vehicle. There's no damage. He just wants to report the fireworks are still going off.
1: You're clear.
0: 2325.

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0: Reference Ladder 76's request to notify the water department of the forced lock. I was unable to make contact with any of the premise contacts.
1: You're clear. 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
0: 2349.

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1: That's clear, 016.

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0: 14. 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
0: 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And if so, I'll call and you can pass us.
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0: That's 12th traffic. When we get there, I want him to come out to us with the fan post.
1: Here, sir, we have him on the line now. Do you want us to stay on line until you get there?
0: We're about 1 minute out.
1: Here, sir, we'll stay on line until you get there.

0: April 12th, April 14th. The caller is sitting outside now in his vehicle. It's going to be a red Kia.
1: 14, of course.

0: 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Are we able to disconnect with the car?
1: 14 April.
0: Super.

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0: King Tom Frank, 6092.
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2: Maple 15, traffic stop.
0: Maple 15.
2: It's going to be 75 southbound, 34 over 0. Henry Samboy, 8082.
0: Maple 14, your time to stop is 105. Tag is expired. No wants on a blue 2022 Volkswagen station wagon. Have a meltdown.
2: Maple 15, clear.
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0: April 15 traffic stop.
1: 8 mile 15.
0: 75 southbound, exiting on the 63. John Union Boy, 1781. Exiting westbound on the 63.

8-ball 15, your clear. Time is up. This is 113. Tag is expired. 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
2: 12 and clear. 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

0: Eight-ball 12, going traffic for abdominal pain, 6163, state route 73.
1: Eight-ball 12, I'm clear.
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0: Being occupied, suspicious. You'll be at BP off 122 near Commerce. I'll get you clear when I can.
1: You're clear on CN 319.

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Read 73 in South Richards Run with King William Paul 9677.

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0: 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You know, the blue truck. No visible plate.
1: Air clear from stop at 403.

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0: We'll be at the BP with Frank Henry Tom, 6588.

stopped at 438 and it's returning current on a white 2011 Chrysler 4-door out of Miamisburg RO with expired CCW.

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0: Dave Caldwell stuff.
1: Dave Caldwell.
0: 71 northbound to 37. King Robert Young, 2159.
1: Stopped at 448, returning current on a light blue 2014 Honda station wagon out of Cincinnati.

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0: 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Love the job.
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0: 71 northbound to 39 with Kentucky. Lincoln 2 Sam 518.

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2: 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Yeah.
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8 Paul 14, 8 Paul 29. Suspicious person, 774 Shawhan Road. Referencing a male camping in the woods, unknown name, unknown description, was arrested in the last few days for domestic violence. Cars say the male is back camping in the woods, can hear the male yelling, unknown what he is saying. Unknown if he arrived in a footer vehicle, unknown much else.

0: Fourth Incliff.
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0: 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And 8 Paul 14, 8 Paul 29 safety check.
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0: Fairview, Jamaica. David Henry Williams, 8331.
1: TM12, your time is up at 712. Tag is current lots on a gray 2014 Toyota 4-door sedan on Franklin.

0: APOL 12, APOL 50, APOL 29, cardiac arrest, 398 Old Willow Court. The complainant found a male, found face down and not moving, skin light and red blotches, not breathing at the time.
1: I have one male in custody.
2: 12 clear, LBR.
3: 14 attachment, LBR.
0: All units clear, 720. April 14, ER as well.
3: Paper.
0: You're clear. And April 50, are you clear on the call?
4: 50, I'm clear.
0: 720.

0: Hey, Paul 55.
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0: You can give me the call in District 9. I'll be ER.
1: That's clear. Responding ER 721.

0: corresponding units sold will report hard by that's going to be a bigger male or attempting to get the patient moved before CPR has not been instructed.
1: Also,

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0: 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And you have something of Old Willow core safety check.
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0: Communicate Paul 24 primary on this.
1: That's clear, 747.

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0: Be in the parking lot of Shell with Alabama, Robert, Adam, Ida, Nora, Mary,

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Time is out of 7:50. Tag appears invalid. No warrants on a 2025 Volkswagen gray in color out of Alabama.

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0: 2023, Travis Scott.
1: 2 for 23.
0: Settlers Walk at Thomas, Ohio Passenger. King Queen Lincoln, 7942.
1: I'm South State 13 for the turn of Lawrence Y, 25 Kia Station Wagon out of Springboro.
0: Actually, we're not quite stopped yet.
1: Just confirming, still rolling, already declaring pursuit.
0: I don't think you realize that I'm back here yet. I keep trying to settle walk in light of 5 minutes.
1: You're clear. Settlers walk in, lateral 5 points, the 14.
2: Super badge 14. Also, that's all they have us.
1: Re-advise?
2: I'm heading this way, there's no bots.
1: You're clear.

0: Zero 23, confirming that the vehicle was stopped.
1: Yes. Our new location will be West Lido Five Points and Gray Oak.
0: You're clear, West Lido Five Points and Gray Oaks. 815.

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0: Ladder 76 on scene. Do have low-hanging wires on Green and Red. I'm going to need Duke and Spectrum and Ultra Fiber to respond. All their lines are involved. Green and Red will be closed at 121 Green and Red.
1: They're on scene, laying wire on Grandin, contacting Duke Spectrum and Alta Fiber. The road's closed on 121 Grandin at 841.

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0: I've notified Spectrum. They are around unknown ETA. I'm currently on the phone with Alta Fiber. Do you have a call number for them, by chance?
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0: 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Hey, Paul 55. Say it's a check.
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0: 45, 901.

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0: Duke's got the lines tied back up, so we're reopening the roadway. Scene's been turned over to Duke. Can you show this unit available and have the TAC channel back?
1: No, sir. The lines are tied back up, roads reopen. 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
1: Can you have the fire department respond to our location? 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
0: You're clear. Starting fire department for a lift assist 913.

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Central Warren County North Unit, special attention to Clear Creek, State Route 741 at West Pekin to 2332 Pekin will be closed for 3 days. Warren County Comm Center 919.

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0: It's all 29. We'll be in check at Dollar Tree. My story is that the store isn't open, but they were supposed to open at 9. Lights are on. Cars in the aisles.
1: Okay.
0: 9:30.

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1: 2-0-21, you're clear. 2-0-91, over. 2-0-91's responding 1038. Got you, that's primary one's not restricted.

0: Same wing. We have a unit flying by now.
1: 2021 repeat.
0: We have in custody.
1: One in custody, 10-8, still on the channel.
0: Maybe we move.
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0: The first one by location. 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
0: 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King Robert Zebra, 8866, right?
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1: To walk in.
0: And release the attack. Hey,
1: Paul, 55 minutes.
2: I'll be at Union Road at the entrance to the Trader's World. John,
1: Frank, Zebra, 8-15. I don't have an attack on the call. 7-4.

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0: 12-2. 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Dealing to 22. 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
1: 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The cable line, I removed it from the roadway. 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

0: driving 21, 2 out of 32, suspicious person, stone path court, and clear to Springs Court.
1: Yeah, I'm going to go for that.
0: For a random subject walking around the neighborhood, walking in backyards, people's homes, they're leaving out a silver Tahoe. Like to see Warren County soil and water on the side of the vehicle. Made contact with the owner, and I expect anyone to be in the area.
2: Yeah, take it quick. I'll take a single unit.
0: Clear, right?
1: Good.
0: Also, our suspicious vehicle call the 500 block of Central Avenue since 10 o'clock this morning. A gold older sedan with a woman that appears to be sleeping inside and in front of Simpson Brown.
1: Yes, sir.
0: 12-12.

shell Warren County units after more than 35 years of dedicated service to Springboro community, we are proud to announce the retirement of Sergeant Don Wilson. Sergeant Wilson began his career by starting with the Great Oaks Police Academy on September 5, 1989, and was sworn in as an officer for the City of Springboro on October 14, 1990. 6 years later, he was sworn in as sergeant. During his career, Sergeant Wilson has served in many roles with our department: radar, LIDAR instructor, property and evidence manager, school resource officer, and DARE instructor. Sergeant Wilson has also been recognized nationally as a DARE American Officer of the Year and has held a position as DARE president. Sergeant Wilson has always led with integrity, compassion, and genuine love for this community. His legacy will live in the relationships he built, the students he inspired, and the trust he foresaw throughout Springboro. Please join us in congratulating Sergeant Don Wilson on his retirement and wishing him all the best. Zebra 111 is in the watch.

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1: EMS 15.
0: You can add me to the room at 315, please.
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1: Where are you?
0: Phase 2, we're attempting callback. QZ 91, a road hazard, 740 block of North Main Street.
2: Good.
0: Rocks on the northbound side, left lane, causing traffic issues.
2: Okay.
0: Clear it, 1228. 8 Paul 29 on callback, accidental dial, no emergency.
1: Right, clear.
0: 1228.

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0: 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Do you have a vehicle left? Caller was able to get a tag.
1: You're clear. You're back at 091.
0: You're clear. 2091, are you clear on all?
2: 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I'll handle it.
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0: 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Can you also attach a Clear Creek unit as well? 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
0: You respond also for an animal complaint, 155 Haverstraw Place, for 4 turkeys in her flower bed. 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They keep eating her flowers.
1: 21 clear.
0: 1240. 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
1: Hey, Paul 55.
0: Can you start another unit to my location?
1: You're clear. Hey, Tom 50.
2: I'm clear. Does he need the emergency?
0: Regular response was fine.
3: Well, 25 up the balance.
1: April 25, you're clear. Also responding at 1242.

0: T-024 stacking an escort at Dayton Children's Behavioral Health.
1: 55, you just took off. I'll be in for...
0: Additional Warren County Primary 1 units. Primary 1 is now restricted. 8-Paul 55 in pursuit. 8-Paul 55, what's your direction?
1: South on North Union, headed towards 63. It's going to be a maroon on day 7.
2: Hey, Paul 20, I'll be for sure, I see.
1: He's going eastbound on 63, just ran two red lights. Speeds are at 80, traffic's moderate.
3: 942, I'll be set in pursuit, break.
0: Go ahead.
3: Information, Ray Paul 20, I'm in assault uniform.
2: Paul 20, clear.
3: 942, we're eastbound, passenger present, speed 0.05. We are in a construction zone.
0: You're clear on all, in a construction zone, speed 0.05.
3: 942, we're going to be going through the construction zone now.
2: Paul 20, reason for pursuit.
1: Whenever it is leaves, it came back, it's a deported felon warrant.
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0: 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Stapleton, I got a call.
1: Okay, we're going to be going east, continuing through 741, speed 80.
2: Clear eastbound 741, speed 80.
0: Okay, bye, welcome in. We're going to be coming in there soon. Yeah, getting ready to approach the slowdown.
2: 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We've notified Lebanon.
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0: 942, traffic's starting to pick up a little bit. Pass McClure. Speed 80.
1: Passing McClure, speed 80, traffic picking up.
0: Traffic's getting a little bit heavier now. Coming in 11 and speed 70. Traffic is abiding for us.
1: Traffic heavier, traffic abiding. Coming in 11 and speed 70. 1240.
0: We're approaching Neil Armstrong way now.
1: Approaching Neil Armstrong way at 1247.
2: 800, I have stop stick set up in front of the old Dodge dealership at West Street.
0: We're clear on that. Fiber two, speeds are 60. Slowing down now. About to go.
1: You're clear. Slowing down now. About to fail at 1247.
0: 942, speeds at 40. He continued back on. Light traffic.
1: Speed 40, continuing on. Light traffic. 1247.
0: Coming over top west right now. Stapleton is ahead of the suspect.
1: You're clear, 1248.
0: Continuing eastbound, coming up on Broadway. Speed 60. I'll be primary.
1: Continuing eastbound.
0: Lebanon, second with me now. Bell's approaching east, speeds 50.
1: Speeds 50, 11 second, 1248.
0: You're turning right on Cherry Street, right on Cherry Street.
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0: 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Canceled Spring Brown on pursuit.
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1: So 911, hang up on Edwardsville Road. 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
0: 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Attempt to locate suspects on St. Run.
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1: Hey, all you can say about Andrew 51. Andrew 51. For the method he shot himself, I'm still getting further. 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

0: 2 Lincoln, 22 2 Lincoln, 23, traffic is on Spinal Hill and West, State Route 73.
1: Feeling 23.
0: Red truck with no bed, occupied by a 50-year-old white male, army green shirt, direction of travel is westbound on 73. Possible road rage incident. Complaint is no longer following.
1: 23 responded.
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0: 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King Robert Zebra, 8702.
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0: Yeah, I'll be around.
1: 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The complainant's answering the call taker now, but doesn't know what her vehicle looks like.

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0: Hotel Warren County Primary 1 units, CAT is back up at 1439. T Zebra 31, a well-being check, 3200 block of Penny Royal Road. For an elderly male, always mowing his grass, there's now another male in his face yelling and being aggressive. We just upgraded to disorderly. Okay. Cool. Zebra 23, were you clear on all?
1: I'm clear on. Was I just find out when I have some background?
0: Negative. We upgraded it to disorderly and dispatched you then.
2: That's what I'm talking about.
1: 1440. Wait, what did you
3: get? Engine 77. Engine 77.
0: We upgraded the call type.
3: The two car rear end collision, two sedans, on 22 at our location. Engine 77 is not involved.
1: Oh, I didn't copy.
3: We're going to divert to this crash. Can you dispatch Medic 77 here?
0: Elderly gentleman. Hey. There's another male in a stage yelling and being aggressive. Caller wants the elderly male checked on.
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0: Longer on scene. Try to check on the elderly male and the younger male. Let her to mind her own business.

0: Is it between two? Is it still ongoing, the arguing?
1: Caller's no longer on scene. I can't advise.
0: Okay.
1: 22, we do have a solicitor complaint.
2: Single unit.
1: 31, you're clear, single unit. 2-22, solicitor complaint in the area 625 West Market.
0: I'm clear.
1: They're at 1441. ACOP 22, abandoned vehicle 146 First Street in Corwin.
0: Correct.
1: 1442.

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0: 22 command, 77.
1: 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You can continue.
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0: Yeah, I can see you for now.
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1: I'll be out with the solicitors at 10 Dugan Place. David Eugene George, Adam North. Do me 45, please.
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1: Four, four, five, a block crash.
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0: 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You can put that parking complaint back on the pending. 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
0: Springfield Township Road Department on scene. They advise it's Springboro. That's not. So can you contact Springboro Road Department and get somebody here to take care of this?
1: You're clear. 2031, were you clear on all?
0: Negative, what is it?
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0: Zebra 31, were you clear on the missing?
1: 31, go ahead.
0: Call her friend in the area. They were on a scooter. They turned around and she was gone. Contacted the stepdad. He said there isn't anything they could do about it, wearing a white sweatshirt, black shorts. 5'8", medium build, 15-year-old female, believes her phone is dead. No parent is home with the caller.

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0: I got an ATV on fire at O'Neill and Corbin near the bridge in the woods. Anybody just can't see it from the road.
1: You're clear, I'll be around.
0: Very funny, 1522.

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0: 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I think there's trees above it.
1: Okay, thank you.
0: 1523.
1: 1291.
0: Good.
1: Do we have a house number

0: should be right there at that intersection. What's that address? I said 6194, Neil.
1: Thank you.
0: 1524.
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0: Can't copy you, try again.
1: Morty, Lee, and Jill, update for location.
0: That's 1533.

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0: Okay, for 45 at 15:33.
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0: Good.
2: Need to get out of there too. 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
1: 44.
0: They got a construction crew. It's not moving any traffic.
1: Yeah, I see they're both by the village. Moving okay.
0: That's 15-54. April 29, I'm half theft, 404, Old Willow Court.
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0: Male subject there recently indicted on child sex crimes. Complainant found a suicide note laying on the bed 5 minutes ago, last seen at noon today, left in a silver Subaru Legacy and then tag.
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0: 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He's trying to sell windows.
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0: 3362 North State Route 741. 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
1: 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Keep me on this missing. I'm following the complaint and now tracking them.
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1: 231, sir.
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0: Hey, phase 2 is located at Rogers Park. 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
0: Sir, is that related to the crash?
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0: That's it. 1559.

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0: 400 block of Chamberlain, call King Paul 8353.
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0: Antoine. 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
1: Clear, you're out with it at 6 units 7. Currently one's on a white 19 Ford truck out of Springfield.

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1: 2032, sorry if I didn't mark on scene. I'm here. You give me 45.
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0: Eagle 35, squad traffic rear fall at Billy Hall, 577 North Zero, 741, room 401.
1: Eagle 35, clear.
0: 1626.

0: Seabird 91, a non-injury traffic crash, South Pioneer and West Central.
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0: 9 Paul 51 stacking a traffic crash, 7430 Red Robin Street.
1: Yeah.
0: Vehicle drove through the callers and the neighbor's yard. Possibly damaged mailboxes. Vehicle's no longer on scene. A maroon SUV. Vehicle side mirror is still in the caller's yard. Time lapse, 10 minutes.
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1: Lincoln 33, you're clear, 1642.

0: Taylor's in 33. My apologies. Can you show us how that 3362 North State Route 741?
1: You're clear at 1643.
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0: Check's okay, 1646.

0: to Lincoln 31 to Lincoln 32, traffic event 73 in Majestic Trail.
1: Sorry, 31? 32.
0: A burgundy SUV going left of center does have a broken windshield passing funnel.
1: Charlie, 31 clear.
2: 32 clear.
0: Clear at 1649.
2: 32, if they're passing Bunnell here already, no, I'm going to move by Springville.
0: You're clear. They're passing Stonehill now. 2032, were you clear on them?
1: Two zero 32 clear.
0: Clear at 1649. They have approached the traffic light at red line 5 points and have stopped, occupied by one male.
3: Two zero 91, you can so much. Can you take 32 off?
0: Two zero 91, you're clear. 1650.

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1: T Zebra 91, that vehicle's still driving left of center. The tag returns current on a maroon 08 Pontiac station wagon out of Clarksville. Correction, Clarksburg.
2: Be clear.

additional Warren County Primary 1 units prepared a copy of Lolo for attempt to locate for Middletown. Additional Warren County Primary 1 units, be on the lookout for a domestic violence suspect out of Middletown. Vehicle King Frank Tom 7935 RO Adam Hedler beat up his father a little while ago in Middletown. Vehicle last seen passing 122 at North Union Road 2 minutes ago, eastbound on 122. Family does not believe that the male is armed, but he is very angry. It's located stop and hold for Middletown. Notify them, relay Warren County Comm Center at 1652.

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0: They're on 45, 16, 59.

0: call 35, stacking squad traffic for a sick person, 3330 Lynn Drive.
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0: Here, somebody shot out her window with a pellet gun or BB gun. She's home now to file a correction. He is home now to file a report. The suspect's no longer on scene. Caller did not witness it.
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0: 1730.

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0: 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State Farm Market, 1469 South State Route 741.
1: 35.
0: Caller's not sure of the exact address. Phase 2 is showing in front of the farm market. The gray Ford Tuscan ran out of gas in the middle of the roadway, blocking traffic. Caller's trying to push the vehicle out of the roadway, but it won't move.
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0: to William 20, to William 31, caller is now advising that she's having difficulty breathing. We're sending a swab.
1: Clear.
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2: Junior spring break check, a disabled central and Gregory Franklin. 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

0: 8 32 traffic stop.
1: 8
0: 32. Slow to stop, northbound on Lytle 5 points. Just past Lytle.
2: Lytle
0: registration. 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
1: 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You're clear. Just to clarify, did the vehicle stop?
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0: Clear at 1916. Paul 35.
1: Good.
0: We spoke with Missy at the front office. She advised she's not aware of any issues, and they'll call back if they find anything.
1: Your question.
0: 1916. Hey, Paul 32.
1: Address.
0: Reference the call you're responding to. It looks like we've been out there several times, and possibly Adult Protective Services. There wasn't an update on that call, though.
1: 32, I'm clear.
0: 1916.

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0: State Paul 33, 2 Baker 41, and Asphalt 204 Miami Street. Complainant advised that a female hit her in the face. The roommate that hit her, female is still inside the residence at Jules.
1: Third place.
0: They did request a squad. We've got them dispatched as well.

0: Matthew Baker, 418 Hall 33. A Jewel Likens called from that address last night.
1: Matthew Baker, 41, clear.
2: Hey, Paul 33, clear.
0: 1931.
3: 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PD's also dispatched.

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1: Christian Bogman just left, was laughing, going east on Orchard in a Subaru.
0: Okay, Corey. That's from the missing from earlier.
1: You're clear. Hey, Paul 32, a safety check.
0: Good, so far.
1: Checking okay at 1933. Hey, Paul 33, 2 Baker 41. No drugs or alcohol, no weapons. Female still in the residence, but would probably leave in a silver Acura.
2: 2 Baker 41, clear. Do we have a name on our subject?
1: Have a first name of Rebecca for the caller.
2: 2 Baker 41, clear. I'm familiar.
1: You're clear at 1933.

0: to Baker 41. She's leaving in a blue vehicle. She just went past you.
1: Hey, Paul 33, you can send me an emergency track ahead of the vehicle.
0: You're clear emergency at 1934.

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1: Baker 41.
0: Baker 41, go ahead with your traffic.

0: Steve Baker, 41.
1: Hey.
0: What was your traffic?
1: I'm on scene. You can slow down and respond to units.
0: You're clear. Call 33.
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3: 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I'm reduced.
0: You're clear on reduced at 1936. 2 Williams, 31. Utility
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0: 2 Baker 41, Apollo 33, the medic staged.
1: 2 Baker 41, I'm clear. You can have them respond in.
0: Yes.
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0: T-Zebra 31 stacking unknown natural at 10 Amy Drive. For a Spanish-speaking female on the line, phase two, we're trying to get a translator. We don't know what's going on.
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0: 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The address is going to be 35 Amy Drive, apartment 112.
1: Okay.
0: 1944.

0: units responding to Amy Drive is going to be squad traffic for a subject vomiting.
1: You're clear. 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I'm not even seeing an apartment 112.
0: You're clear. We'll try to get clarification.
1: Looks like it goes from 102 to 108.
0: You're clear.

0: They're still advising his apartment 112. We're trying to get them to come to the door.
1: Okay. 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They may be higher numbers on the back.
0: You're clear.

0: 231. I'm with them. It is on the back side if you want to let that extend.
1: You're clear at 1948.

0: Medic 22, the apartment 112 is on the back side of the building, per PD.
1: Medic 22, please.
0: 1949.

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0: 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Fire traffic for a fire alarm on auto volume 585, North State Route 741.
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0: Can you show this unit responding to the fire alarm and place change to 33?
1: You're clear. Ladder 33, go on and place have engine 33 at 20 hours.